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Olio, composed by Sonny Rollins. Miles Davis in 1954 with Sonny Rollins, Horace Silver, Percy Heath, and Kenny Clarke. Thanks so much for tuning in for Jazz a la Mode on a Thursday night here at 88.5. I'm Peter Sokolowski. We're marking the centennial of Miles Davis this month of May 2026. And lots of the music of Miles Davis in tonight's program. We'll hear Miles Davis with Walkin', and we'll hear his quintet live in Antibes in 1963 with George Coleman, Herbie Hancock, Ron Carter, and Tony Williams. Lots of the great music of Miles Davis in tonight's Jazz a la Mode. Also, new music this evening. We've got new music from Joe Syrian and from Billy Childs, from Jared Hall, and from the vocalist Don Clement. Let's continue right now on 88.5 with the saxophonist Paul Desmond.

Miles Davis on 88.5 NEPM. But Not For Me from 1954, Sonny Rollins, Horace Silver, Percy Heath, and Kenny Clarke with Miles Davis. John Pizzarelli before that, his trio and a performance of Watch What Happens. The recent release is called Dear Mr. Bennett, Songs of Tony Bennett. That was Isaiah J. Thompson at the piano, Michael Karn bass, with John Pizzarelli singing and playing guitar. The pianist and vocalist Don Clement before that, with The Gentleman Is a Dope by Rodgers and Hammerstein. Steve Kowalczyk on guitar with John Clayton on bass and Jeff Hamilton drums. The Origin release is called Dear Ms. Deary, dedicated to Blossom Deary, the singing and playing of Don Clement. The guitarist Barney Kessel from 1955 with Midnight Sun, Lionel Hampton's tune. We began with Paul Desmond, the alto saxophonist, played The Night Has a Thousand Eyes. Jim Hall featured on guitar with Connie Kay drums, Gene Wright bass. From 1964, Paul Desmond, The Night Has a Thousand Eyes. Jazz Alamode on NEPM is funded by Mass Audubon, hosting the Arcadia Folk Festival, bringing together live music, community, local community, and the outdoors in East Hampton on August 29th. 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Thanks so much for tuning in for Jazz on a Thursday night. Music of Miles Davis tonight. Later, music from Miles Davis in 1963, live in Antibes with George Coleman and Herbie Hancock. And let's continue right now with more of Miles Davis and more of Miles Davis in 1954, again with Horace Silver, Percy Heath, and Kenny Clarke. Miles Davis and the ballad composed by Gene DePaul and Don Ray, You Don't Know What Love Is.

0: Hi, I'm Gloria Krolak, host of Morning Glory. It's my pleasure to now share Monday mornings with you for a full hour starring the vibraphone, a percussion instrument introduced to jazz in the 1930s by Lionel Hampton and Red Norvo. What's a vibraphone? Just the coolest instrument ever. Played with two or four mallets, player's preference, the vibraphone swings and sings, whispers and whistles, blends in and stands out. Catch the vibes at 8 a.m. Eastern Time at WETF-FM, the jazz station in South Bend, Indiana, and streaming online at jazzradiowetf.org.
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Miles Davis on 88.5 NEPM, Love Me or Leave Me. The session from 1954 featuring the alto saxophonist Dave Schildkraut, and a kind of a wonderful feature there for Kenny Clarke's Brushes. Horace Silver at the piano, Percy Heath bass, Miles Davis on trumpet, Love Me or Leave Me, 1954. Dexter Gordon before that, and music from the soundtrack of the film Round Midnight, the Bertrand Tavernier film. And this particular performance was visible on screen. We heard the club atmosphere and the live audience. John McLaughlin on guitar, with Herbie Hancock at the piano, Pierre Michelot bass, Billy Higgins on drums, set in a Paris jazz club. Dexter Gordon on tenor saxophone, As Time Goes By. We heard Dexter Gordon, Our Man in Paris before that, also with Pierre Michelot, here recorded in 1963, about, 23 years before the film Round Midnight. Here, Bud Powell at the piano and Kenny Clarke again on drums. Dexter Gordon on tenor saxophone, Scrapple from the Apple. Our Man in Paris on Blue Note Records from Dexter Gordon. New music from the saxophonist Steve Wilson before that. Steve Wilson on soprano with Billy Child's composition, Quiet Girl. Steve Wilson with Joe Locke vibes and Rini Rosnes at the piano. The new release is called Enduring Sonnets. We began with Brian Lynch, the trumpeter, with Charles McPherson on alto. That was Oren Evans at the piano. Dizzy Gillespie's Blue and Boogie. The new release from Brian Lynch is called Torchbearers. Jazz a la Mode on NEPM is funded by WFCR's partners, Amherst, Hampshire, Mount Holyoke, and Smith Colleges, and the University of Massachusetts Amherst, and by Jacob's Pillow, the nation's only national historic landmark dedicated to dance, presenting its annual festival in the heart of the Berkshires, June 24th through August 30th. Schedule and tickets at jacobspillow.org. More of music from Miles Davis coming up as we mark the centennial of Miles Davis this month. Live in Antibes with George Coleman and Herbie Hancock. And let's continue right now with a new release from the drummer Joe Sirian. The new release from Joe Sirian and the Motor City Jazz Octet is called A Blue Time, a band that includes Adam Birnbaum at the piano and Paul Ballenbeck on guitar, drummer Joe Sirian, and Duke Jordan's composition, Jordu.

Hi, this is Rob Hoff inviting you to join me each Friday at noon for Collector's Choice. 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

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The trumpeter Michael Rodriguez with Portrait of Jenny. The tune was recorded by Clifford Brown with strings and made famous as a kind of ballad feature for modern jazz trumpeters ever since. And here, Michael Rodriguez, his recording Reverence, featuring the pianist Gerald Clayton. We heard something new from the Seattle-based trumpeter Jared Hall before that. His new release on Origin is called Hometown. We heard the title track from Jared Hall with Troy Roberts on tenor, Ben Markley featured at the piano. The latest release from the veteran pianist Billy Childs is called Triumvirate. It's on Mac Avenue. And we heard Billy Childs at the piano with Benny Golson's composition Whisper Not. We began with a new release from the drummer Joe Sirian. His new release with his Motor City Jazz Octet is called A Blue Time. We heard Joe Sirian with Adam Birnbaum at the piano, Paul Ballenbeck on guitar. That was Carl Marigai on baritone saxophone and Doug Beavers on trombone, featured with Duke Jordan's Jordu. You're tuned to 88.5 NEPM. Thanks so much for tuning in for Jazz on a Thursday night here at 88.5. Music from Miles Davis live in Antibes with George Coleman and Herbie Hancock coming up in about 20 minutes here at 88.5. Let's continue right now with another track from Joe Sirian's Motor City Jazz Octet recording, A Blue Time. The drummer Joe Sirian here with Adam Birnbaum at the piano and guest vocalist Lucy Yegazarian singing Teach Me Tonight.

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May is Miles' centennial month. Born Miles Dewey Davis III, May 26, 1926. Mid-century meant change for Miles Davis. Sonny Rollins was replaced in his band by John Coltrane, and it formed his first quintet with Red Garland piano, Paul Chambers bass, Philly Joe Jones on the drums. And Miles also started using a Harmon mute on his trumpet, and it became a part of his signature sound for the rest of his career. So every weeknight this month of May, the Night Owl takes off with Miles Davis. We heard Bye Bye Blackbird from a 1956 recording, Round About Midnight. And you heard the cast there. Followed that with another trumpeter with a brand new release, Brian Lynch on the trumpet, and his recording Torchbearers, featuring Charles McPherson on the alto sax, Samara Joy vocal, and they wrote that tune entitled The Joy of Love. Orrin Evans piano, Boris Kozlov bass, Kyle Swan on the drums, Torchbearers, Brian Lynch. You're aboard the Night Owl Jazz Flight, taking you on that musical journey to that place you'll know when you get there.

trumpeter Jeremy Pelt, our community will not be erased. And it's running number one for the past 3 weeks on the jazz recording charts. Track we heard was Manifesto, Orrin Evans piano, Buster Williams bass, Lenny White on the drums. And we started that set with pianist Billy Childs from his latest release, Triumvirate, on the Mac Avenue label, and the track, Carefree. Matt Penman bass, Ari Hennig on the drums. The Night Owl is cruising at 90,000 decibels, breaking the sound barrier. 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

Ulysses Owens Jr. and Generation Y from latest release Around the World with You, the track Espresso. Generation Y, Irina Terracubo on the alto, Anthony Hervey trumpet, Tyler Bullock piano, Yasushi Nakamura on bass, and U.O. Jr. on the drums. We opened up the set with a brand new release from the master of the harmonica, Hendrik Merkens, and he also plays vibes on this recording. It's entitled Samba Tonto, and the track we heard was The Summer Knows, Michel Legrand composition. Misha Siganoff on piano and Fender Rhodes, Eduardo Bello bass, and Portino on drums and percussion. The night owl is approaching our destination. Fasten your seatbelts.

trumpeter and vocalist Bria Skoneberg from her latest release, Brass. Her composition of Liberty. Luther Allison piano and B3. Eric Wheeler bass. Darian Douglas drums and percussion. Just ahead of that, we heard from trombonist Michael Deese with the Michigan State University Jazz Trombones. Spartan Strong and The Nearness of You. We opened up the set with jazz vocalist Gabrielle Cavassa of her latest release, Diabola. And the track, Bossy No

Hello, how's Landy? We thank you for joining us on board, and we certainly hope you had an enjoyable flight. You can join us again on the Night Owl. Jazz flights take off Monday through Friday, 11 p.m. Eastern, from the Jazz Station, WETFLP, South Bend, Indiana. 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

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I cordially invite you to join me at 11 p.m. Saturday for an hour of quality late-night listening. Meanwhile, stay right here on WETF-LP, the jazz station in South Bend, for the best in jazz all day and all night.

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2: Brooklyn Magazine says that vocalist Tamara Korn was raised by musically inclined parents. Her father, a violinist, Korn classically trained at the piano and fascinated by the sound of jazz, but a bit intimidated by scatting and diving in head first. The chaotic music, the sound of jazz can be a little intimidating. I started not to be scared of dissonance, she said. If I repeated a shape melodically and rhythmically and build upon it, I started to see a trajectory, a musical idea. That's what the solo was, said Korn. Sing On, from Tamara Korn and the band called Gaucho. The album called Pearl.

Ken Schnapphorst is surrounded by friends on his album How to Say Goodbye. I'm David Bassey. How to Say Goodbye is a wonderful big band album published by the Jazz Composers Alliance. Ken Schnapphorst on the trumpet, the Fender Rhodes on a tune or two, but mostly he features the other cats in the band, Donnie McCaslin, Chris Cheek, and more.

the song Float, Ken Snapport's big band, How to Say Goodbye on Jazz Composers Alliance. And that is the saxophonist Jeremy Uden on the alto with Yuri Kane at the piano. Also in the rhythm section, Jay Anderson and Matt Wilson playing the drums. The Comedian, coming up next, Terrence Blanchard, and music from the movie from Blue Note Records.

Hi, I'm Gloria Krolak, host of Morning Glory. It's my pleasure to now share Monday mornings with you for a full hour, starring the vibraphone, a percussion instrument introduced to jazz in the 1930s by Lionel Hampton and Red Norvo. What's a vibraphone? Just the coolest instrument ever. Played with two or four mallets, player's preference, the vibraphone swings and sings, whispers and whistles, blends in and stands out. Catch the vibes at 8 a.m. Eastern Time at WETF-FM, the jazz station in South Bend, Indiana, and streaming online at jazzradiowetf.org.

It's the BC Double Quartet. Bill Kuhn wrote the music. He's the guitarist. Brad Turner on the trumpet and flugelhorn. Paul Rushko on the acoustic bass. Bernie Arai on the drums. Fan Manici at the cello. Henry Lee Viola. Yuliani on the violin. And Cam Wilson, lead violin. The BC Double Quartet and Departure on Cellar Live Records, and brought to you by the Canada Council for the Arts. Preceding that, the music of John Coltrane, November 24th, 1959, Atlantic Studios, New York. Jimmy Cobb at the drums, Paul Chambers bass, Wynton Kelly piano, and John Coltrane, I'll Wait and Pray, Jerry Valentine, George Threadwell composition. Arturo Ferro's Grammy-winning album from the Afro-Latin Jazz Orchestra up next, The Offense of the Drum. And this one features Vijay Iyer at the piano. The Mad Hatter is the title of the song for Arturo O'Farrell.

pianist Vijay Iyer's composition, The Mad Hatter. And they're done up by the namesake of the tune, Arturo Ferro, with Vijay at the piano and the Afro-Latin Jazz Orchestra. A tribute to Arturo Ferro from Vijay Iyer, with love, I would presume. The Mad Hatter and a Grammy-winning disc called The Offense of the Drum. Preceding that, the BC Double Quartet.

the debut album for the band Venture. The album's called Life Cycle, and it's recorded by Paul Wycliffe at Skyline Pro Studios out on Rope-A-Dope Records. The song called The Chant is a Mark Sherman original, and Mark Sherman at the vibraphone and piano with Mike Clark drums, Felix Pastorius on the bass, and Chase Baird playing the saxophone. Life Cycle from the band Venture. Kind of groovy thing it is. And speaking of groovy, before that, Gregory Genere and the vocals with Richard D. Johnson at the piano. Their two-of-a-kind album, Freddie Hendrix at the trumpet and flugelhorn, Jonathan Bechet on the tenor, Barry Stevenson bass, and Henry Conaway III playing the drums. The song called Mr. G is a Richard Johnson original, and this one recorded August of 2017 at Tedesco Studios in Paramus, New Jersey, and out on Afar Music. Mark Murphy up next, and a Verve release called Love Is What Stays. And a beautiful production it is. Till Brunner putting the album together, and the strings are luscious and thick. It's Nan Schwartz who did the luscious string arrangements. So let's listen. Mark Murphy, Once Upon a Summertime.

Upon a summertime, if you recall, we stopped beside a little flower stall.

Hi, this is John Clark, the host of the Jazz Focus, right here on WETF, the jazz station in South Bend, Indiana. 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We explore the highways and byways of classic jazz from the ragtime era right up to the day before yesterday. 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Until then, stay tuned right here at 105.7 FM in South Bend or around the world at jazzradiowetf.org for the best in jazz all day and all night.

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1: 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Tiffany Austin now. Unbroken is a testament to that Lazarus-style power, a constellation of songs of freedom, faith, love, and hope to remind us that despite the turbulence of our times, we continue to endure. Unbroken, from Tiffany Austin, with Ashlyn Parker at the trumpet, Mitch Butler trombone, Theodorus Avery tenor saxophone, and a rhythm section of Cyrus Chestnut, Rodney Whitaker, and Carl Allen. The song is called Ain't No Grave Can Hold My Body Down, and the young singer is Tiffany Austin on Con Alma Music.

Giants, bigger than life, audacious in their attitude. Buster Williams, many, many years playing with all the greatest folks in jazz. I'm David Bassey. Audacity from Smoke Sessions. This is Buster Williams outing with his band Something More. Steve Wilson, George Colligan at the piano, and Lenny White drums. Where Giants Dwell, Buster Williams.

At this point, in his elder statesman years of jazz, Buster Williams' Audacity, his 2018 release on Smoke Sessions, Where Giants Dwell, is the song. Audacity indeed. Buster Williams. Here's a tribute to Egberto Gismonti, and it's on Resonance Records. Eddie Daniels, known for his work on the clarinet, also playing the tenor on this one. All the music on the album from Egberto Gismonti, except this particular cut. It features Josh Nelson at the piano, Kevin Axt at the bass, Mauricio Zarate playing the drums, and the Harlem Quartet, Tango Nova.

0: Eddie Daniels with the Josh Nelson Trio and the Harlem Quartet. Tango Nova, the song. Heart of Brazil is the album on Resonance Records.
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Music from Denver, Colorado. Recorded October 27th of 2017, featuring Greg Osby on the alto saxophone. The music written by Ben Markley. Our Walk is the title of the song. Drew Hiller at the drums, Evan Greger at the bass, Ben at the piano, Greg at the alto. Our Walk from Basic Economy by Ben Markley. Preceding that, music produced by Barbara Brighton in Los Angeles for Cafe Pacific, Gary Brumberg, and Moonlight, and his version of the classic Wichita Lineman from the Jimmy Webb Songbook. Well, here's Cheek to Cheek, the Irving Berlin composition. Bill Anschel at the piano, Jeff Johnson at the bass, Devon Lewis drums. Produced in Seattle by Origin Records, November 19th, 2017. A little bit of classic jazz, done up just right from Bill Anschel, and Shifting Standards, Cheek to Cheek.

a band that's been together for 10 years as of the making of this one in 2017, and the band recording Shifting Standards, Bill Anschel with Jeff Johnson bass, and Devon Lewis playing the drums.

More Audacity, Come Back Baby, the Ray Charles hit, done by Mike LaDon and his Groover Quartet. It takes a lot of audacity to call your band the Groover Quartet unless you possess a deep, deep groove. Mike LaDon does just that. Eric Alexander playing the tenor saxophone, Joe Farnsworth at the drums, Groover extraordinaire, and Peter Bernstein, Savant Records, four masters recording together as the Groover Quartet, Mike LaDon, From the Heart on Savant. Well, here's a young lady produced by Taylor Eistee. Bong Wo Lee is her name, playing the piano with Kendrick Scott at the drums and Lucas Curtis at the bass, After the Black Dog.

Lisa Eves from the Jazz for Kids 1 to 92 show. 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And remember, it's not just for kids, it's for everyone.

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1: 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Drummer Mike Clark hails from Sacramento. His dad was a drummer and also a railroad man. Mike rode the rails with his pop and got to places like New Orleans and around the country, where he learned how to play the drums and set in with bands and become a real musician. More Chicken. There's another song on the album called Chicken. Chicken and More Chicken. Retro Report. Mike Clark and Delbert Bump.

0: Jazz is a continuum. Here's an album produced by pianist Frank Kimbrough, who's not known for producing albums, but he must see something in this young man, Evan Harris.
1: I'm David Bassey.
0: Evan comes from Australia. His album called Skylines is out on 54 Records. And Kimbrough says there's a grace uncommon to such a young musician. You'll find music, clarity, mystery from the fresh, breezy Gunderman. Let's listen to Gunderman from the album Skylines, Evan Harris, and music from 54 Records.

Music recorded May 15th and 16th of 2017 in Brooklyn, New York. Joaquin Ruckert at the drums, Des White on the bass, Sean Wayland at the piano, Will Vinson on the alto, and Evan Harris at the tenor saxophone. Evan's album Skylines on 54 Records, produced by Frank Kimbrough. Here's music of Danny Green. He's a trio that's been together for many, many years. This is the Danny Green Trio Plus Strings. One Day It Will is the title of the album, and the song called November Reveries.

0: November Reveries. Danny Green at the piano with Justin Grinnell bass, Julian Cantelm, Kate Hatmaker on the violin, Igor Podersky, Travis Merrill, and Erica Endrill at the cello. The Danny Green Trio plus strings.
1: This is Brent Benulis, host of Saturday Night Last Call, during which WETF concludes another broadcast week of jazz programming. I cordially invite you to join me at 11 p.m. Saturday for an hour of quality late-night listening. Meanwhile, stay right here on WETFLP, the jazz station in South Bend, for the best in jazz all day and all night.

Some would say every jazz album could have a song called Let the Wild Rumpus Start. Maybe they don't know what jazz is about, but anyway, I think that's a good title for that particular tune. Let the Wild Rumpus Start. Rainy Rosnes, Beloved of the Sky, with Chris Potter at the saxophones and flute, Steve Nelson vibraphone, Peter Washington at the bass, and Lenny White drums. A 2018 Smoke Sessions release, Beloved of the Sky. Here's music that comes from Paris, live in Paris, Noir and Rouge, and Jeremy Pelt at the trumpet, with a young pianist named Victor

0: Jacqueline Acevedo. 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Vicente Archer. Victor Gould. Victor Gould. One more time, Jacqueline Acevedo. Come on. There you go.
1: An exuberant man. That's Jeremy Pelt, live in Paris. Nain Rouge and High Note Records. An album that came out in 2018. And Mr. Pelt has progressed nicely over the past few years. Preceding that, Smoke Sessions and Beloved of the Sky from pianist Rini Rosnes. Coming up, it's Etienne Charles in his first recording. 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Find us on the web, davidbasse.com.

strong showing for Etienne Charles and a 2006 release, and it's called Culture Shock, which became the name of his record label. Prayer for Lynette is the song, with Marcus Roberts at the piano, Vincent Gardner on the trombone, Rodney Jordan at the bass, Leon Anderson Jr. drums, and Dave Stewart playing the tenor saxophone. Trumpeter Etienne Charles, you can find him online at etiennecharles.com. Well, it's a provocative album with a provocative title from a vocalist named Robin McKelly. Melodic Canvas is the album, and it's on Doxy Records, released in 2018. Mostly original music, one from Alain Toussaint and a couple from Herbert Gerard. Other than that, Robin McKelly, All the Way, and a beautifully produced disc featuring her number called Do You Believe?

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That's Mr. Herlin Riley on drums from his recording Perpetual Optimism. Really cool rendition of You Don't Know What Love Is. He's on the Mac Avenue label, and he's supported by Emmett Cohen on piano, Russell Hall on bass, and of course Mr. Riley on drums, with Godwin Lewis on alto and Bruce Harris on trumpet. You're with D. Alexander, and this is

Yes, that's Monty Alexander from Stir It Up, the music of Bob Marley with Running Away. And right before that, we heard from Mr. Russ Johnson from his recording, Reveal. He and his quartet with Mark Feldman on violin, Ethan Fillion bass, Tim Daisy on drums. We heard his composition, a term that I use quite frequently, doggone it. Let's continue with Lady Day from Blue Moon. Moon Glow.

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0: Ed Wilkerson's Eight Bold Souls with Third One Smiles from their recording Last Option. You're right here with me, Dee Alexander, and this is jazz.
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vocalist composer Miss Dara Tucker from her self-titled recording, Dara Star Tucker, with If You Asked Me To. And right before that, we heard from Brandon Sanders, drummer out of Compton, from his recording Compton's Finest. And he's supported by Keith Brown on piano, Chris Lewis tenor, Warren Wolf vibes, Eric Wheeler on bass. And we heard a Kenny Barron composition, Voyage. Let's continue with Terry Lynn Carrington from her recording, New Standards, Volume 1, a recording celebrating women composers and musicians. Let's take a listen to Windflower, composed by Sarah Cassie. Terry Lynn Carrington on drums and percussion, Chris Davis piano, Linda Mahan old bass, Nicholas Payton trumpet, and Matthew Stevens on guitar.

Marquise Hill on trumpet from his recording Meditation Tape. We heard Good Morning. And right before that, we heard from the great vocalist Jeremiah Abia with his rendition of Nina Simone's Black is the Color of My True Love's Hair. A traditional composition, that is, from his recording Abia Sings Nina. Thank you so much for joining me during this hour. I've had a wonderful time. I hope you've enjoyed the music as well. Don't forget to share with your children. Until we are together again, please take care of yourself. You're with D. Alexander, and this is Jazz.

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That's trombonist Paul Zauner's Blue Brass, featuring David Murray, from the recording Root and Wings. And we just heard the composition Hong Kong Nights, which was a David Murray composition. Thank you so much for joining me. You were Dee Alexander. Great music in store just for you. Thanks for tuning in. So stay with me. This is Jazz.

recorded December 6th through the 8th, 1979, at the Great American Music Hall in San Francisco. That's Miss Betty Carter from her recording The Audience with Betty Carter, with John Hicks on piano, Curtis Lundy bass, and Kenny Washington on drums. Everything I Have is Yours. And before that, Hank Mobley from No Room for Squares. We heard his composition, Three-Way Split, with Lee Morgan on trumpet. Of course, Hank Mobley on tenor, Andrew Hill piano, John Orr bass, and Philly Joe Jones on drums. Let's continue with Vicente Archer from Short Stories, supported by Gerald Clayton and Bill Stewart. We're going to take a listen to a Pat Metheny composition, Message to a Friend.

0: You know, our leader has been a strong influence on his friends who happen to be members of our group. We've been going around preaching the good word of Operation Breadbasket, and the country preacher who is your leader, our leader, and so forth, all over. In fact, we use your music. We talk about your band and your choir and Brother Ben Branch and everybody all over the country. We've been preaching about black music and how it's all the same thing. We got the word from the country preacher. He told us. And we've been talking about it. So you hear a little culmination how Brother Joe Zobinul is so impressed with Breadbasket and Reverend Jackson that his concept of what the country preacher feels like to him. Check it out.
1: Yeah, go ahead.

0: represent.
1: Cannonball Adderley and his quintet with Nat Adderley, his brother, on cornet, Joel Zawinul keyboard, Walter Booker bass, and Roy McCurdy on drums, with their homage to Jesse Jackson, the country preacher, at the time the head of Operation Breadbasket. And you've heard this music right here with me, D. Alexander, and this is Jazz.

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1: This is Brent Benulis, host of Collector's Choice, inviting you to join me here at WETF on Wednesdays at noon for a session of Jazz from New England, during which we will listen to jazz giants of yesteryear, such as Johnny Hodges, Artie Shaw, and Bobby Hackett, to boppers such as Joe Gordon, Phil Woods, and Roy Haynes, to the modernists such as Tony Williams, James Williams, and Terry Lynn Carrington. Meanwhile, stay tuned right here on WETF for the best in jazz all day and all night.

The Metropolitan Jazz Octet featuring Paul Marinaro with the Bowie Project, a very, very nice project with the music of David Bowie, beautifully sung by Paul Marinaro. Let's Dance. And before that, we heard from the Capitol Bones from Beat Goes On with Duke Ellington's moving rendition of Single Petal of a Rose. Let's continue with Miss Brandi Younger from her recording Brand New Life with Moving Target.

on bass, Miss Marion Hayden from her recording Visions, doing a great job on Charlie Parker's Perhaps, along with Cecil Bridgewater, trumpet, Wendell Harrison, tenor, Steve Torrey, trombone, Kirk Lightsey, piano, Ralph Peterson on drums from her recording Visions. Right before that, Daphnis Prieto featuring the voice of Luciana Salza from the recording Cantar, When I Miss You. Thank you so much for joining me during this hour of music. Had a great time. Happy to be here with you. Until the next time, please take care of yourself. You're with D. Alexander. This is Jazz.

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That's Horace Silver from his recording and the title track Pencil Packin' Papa, featuring colorful arrangements for the six-piece brass section. Thank you so much for joining me during this hour of music. You're with D. Alexander. This is Jazz.

Mr. William Clarence Eckstein. His performance name, Billy Eckstein, an American jazz and pop singer, band leader during the swing and bebop eras. And I cut my eye teeth listening to this music. My mother recently asked me, "Do you ever play any music by Billy Eckstein?" Well, that was for you, Mom, from Compact Jazz, Sunday Kind of Love. And before that, we had music from the Leaders, from Out Here Like This. And they are Chico Freeman, Arthur Blythe, Cecil McBee, Kirk Lightsey, Don Moyer, and Lester Bowie. We heard a Cecil McBee composition entitled Portraits. Here's more music from Jeff Bradfield on tenor, Richard D. Johnson piano, John Tate bass, and Sam Jewell on drums from the recording Our Heroes. Let's take a listen to Korea, composed by Richard D. Johnson.

Jennifer Wharton's Bonegasm from her recording Grit and Grace, the little lady with the big bone, trombone that is. John Fetchock, Nate Mayland, Alan Ferber, and Jennifer Wharton.

0: all on trombones, Jennifer on the bass trombone, with Michael Eckroth piano, Evan Greger bass, Don Peretz drums, and Samuel Torres on percussion. And you've heard this music right here with me, Dee Alexander, and this is jazz.
1: I'm Gloria Krolak, host of Morning Glory. 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

Sherelle Cassidy from her recording Fearless with her composition Surrender. And she indeed is fearless. Right before that, the ultimate lady, Miss Mary Stallings with the Jean Harris Quartet, the title track from the recording I Waited for You. Let's continue with a lady out of Detroit, Miss Galen McKinney and the McKinney Zone from Zoot Suit Funk, her composition, Peace.

Bill Evans sounding ever so good from his recording, New Jazz Conceptions, and his composition, Displacement. And he's supported by Teddy Kotick on bass, Paul Modian on drums. Right before that, we heard from the voice of that great vocalist, Mr. Gregory Porter, from Liquid Spirit Special Edition with No Love Dying. Thank you so much for joining me during this hour. I've had a great time sharing this music with you. I hope you've enjoyed it as well. Please don't forget to share this music with your children. And if you have any questions or comments, we would love to hear from you. You may do so by emailing us at jazznetwork@wfmt.com. We certainly look forward to your comments. Until we are together again, please take care of yourself, eat something green, drink plenty of water, and think positive thoughts. Live every minute, put yourself in it. This is your life. You're with D. Alexander. This is Jazz.

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Chris Potter on tenor from his recording Gratitude is homage to those musicians that have paved the way and inspired him. We just heard Shadow for Joe Henderson, and he's supported by Kevin Hayes piano, Scott Coley bass, Brian Blade drums. Thank you for joining me. You're with D. Alexander. This is Jazz.

the sensational pairing of Betty Carter with Miss Jerry Allen on piano, a duet in the heavens for the heavens from The Music Never Stops, her rendition of If I Should Lose You, recorded March 29, 1992 at Aaron Davis Hall in New York, part of the Jazz at Lincoln Center's earliest seasons, accompanied by the great Jerry Allen on Blue Engine Records. And right before that, we heard from Joe Chambers from his recording, Dance Cobina, with Power to the People, a Joe Henderson composition. Joe Chambers on drums, vibes, and percussion, Rick Germanson piano, Mark Lewandowski bass, Emilio Valdez percussion, and Marvin Carter on tenor. Continuing with Healing Power, the music of Carla Bley with Steve Cardenas guitar, Ben Allison bass, Ted Nash on tenor and soprano saxophones, and we're going to hear the composition Healing Power.

0: 83 years young and still going strong. That's Eddie Henderson from his recording Witness to History with Eddie Harris's Freedom Jazz Dance. And he's supported by Donald Harrison, George Cables, Gerald Cannon, and Lenny White. And you heard it right here with me, D. Alexander. This is jazz.
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1: This is Lisa Eves from the Jazz for Kids 1 to 92 show. 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And remember, it's not just for kids, it's for everyone.

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Now I want your imagination. I want you to travel with me. Oh, come on, come on, come on. This young man was raised in the hills of Tennessee. When he reached the age of maturity, he moved to the West Coast. And he fell in love when he got out there to this young girl. And then the inevitable became engaged and they were married. Oh, the power of love.

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And she took it for granted. And she tipped out on him too. She said, nobody gonna believe what you tell him, no way. 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Oh yeah, girls, you do like that sometimes. But one day, old boy got sick and he had to come home. I don't have to tell you what he found. Oh, it hurt him so bad. He said, baby, mama, why? That's all he could say. But she said, oh, gone, fool, you doing it. But the man wasn't doing it, but that's the only excuse she could give him. He said, mama, I can't take it. I got to leave you. I'm gonna leave you. Well, she tried to straighten up. She said she was gonna straighten up. She got a little job to help him out with the bills, too. But that was just a sham. Because he found it again and again. And seven times he left this woman. And seven times he came back. And he had taken all that he could stand. And the eighth time that this went down, he said, Mom, I got to go. He said, I'm leaving my heart right here.

I guess it was around 3:30 in the morning. He could hardly see the road, the tears in his eyes. He could barely see the sign that read on the side of the road. The next town, 125 miles away. And these very words came into

bass man Busta Williams and his Something More sextet from the recording Una Lome. We heard his composition Stairways with Gene Baylor on vocals, Bruce Williams saxophone, Stefan Harris vibes, George Colligan piano, Lenny White on drums, and of course Buster Williams on bass. We heard his composition Stairways. Before that, we heard from the man Isaac Hayes with his rap, Ike's Rap, with By the Time I Get to Phoenix. Let's continue with Chicago's own Alexis Lombre from her recording South Side Sounds. Rising star pianist out of the South Side of Chicago with her composition, I'm Tired.

Ernest Dawkins' New Horizons Ensemble, the recording Mean Amin, that was the name of the composition, a tribute to New Horizons' trumpeter, Amin Muhammad, who died in 2003 at the age of 48. And he's supported by Isaiah Spencer on drums, Darius Savage bass, Steve Berry trombone, Maurice Brown trumpet, and Ernest Dawkins on alto. Thank you so much for joining me. You're with D. Alexander. This is Jazz.

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That's Kurt Elling and Charlie Hunter from the Iridescent Spree, Super Blue, with their rendition of Ornette Coleman's Lonely Woman. Thank you so much for joining me. You're with Dee Alexander. Great music coming up just for you. Happy you decided to tune in and hang out with me during this hour. So let's have a great time. Thank you for joining me. You're with Dee Alexander. This is Jazz.

The talented John Mason on piano from his recording, The Southern Suite. We heard his composition, Final Voyage, and he's supported by Chris Lewis on tenor, Tony Glausi, trumpet, Felix Mosholm, bass, and Domo Branch on drums. Started off with Bobby Watson on alto from his recording, Back Home in Kansas City, with Blues for Alto. And he's supported by Jeremy Pelt on trumpet, Cyrus Chestnut piano, Curtis Lundy bass, Victor Jones on drums. Let's continue with this hot music with the Hot New York Minutes from Kevin O'Connell and his quartet featuring Adam Brenner. And let's take a listen to Biscuit, a Bill Lee composition.

0: Dee Daniels with a beautiful rendition of Prince Rogers Nelson's composition, Sometimes It Snows in April, from her recording, Let It Shine, Let It Shine. And you've heard this music right here with me, Dee Alexander, and this is Jazz.
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Don Aliquo on tenor from his recording Growth, and we heard his composition Woman Clothed in the Sun. And he's supported by Rod Magaha on trumpet, Jonathan Wires on bass, Marcus Finney drums, Steve Kovalchek guitar, Jacob Jazorio bass. And we heard the composition, as I stated earlier, Woman Clothed in the Sun. And right before that, we heard from Duke Ellington from the Ellington Suites, one of the most beautiful compositions that I really love and adore, The Single Petal of a Rose. Here's Chet Baker, The Night We Called It a Day.

Tamika Reed, the cellist, Nicole Mitchell, flute, Mike Reed on drums. They are artifacts from the recording. And then there's this with a Tamika Reed composition, Song for Helena. And before that, from the recording Infant Eyes, Doug Karn, Little Bee's Poem, Gene Karn on vocals. Let's continue with Linda Lee Thomas on piano with the music of Holly Burke and Bill Runge from Dream Ride with the composition entitled New.

Hey, I had a great time. Hope you've enjoyed the music. Please share the music with your children. Until we are together again, please take good care of yourself. Live every minute. Put yourself in it. This is your life. You're with D. Alexander. And this is Jazz.

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Webster playing Blue Skies. And here's another great tenor player, Jimmy Forrest, and he's going to do Flight 3D.

That last tune was dedicated to my lovely wife, Carol, who loves this tune. That tune is called Azure by Duke Ellington. Before that, Jimmy Forrest played Flight 3D. And here is Johnny Dodds and his Chicago Foot Warmers. And they're going to play Lady Love. No, not the... who's the guy who sang Lady Love? Soul singer. I'll think of it in a minute.

That was Stan Getz with Hymn to the Orient. And before that, Lady Love, Johnny Dodds and his Chicago Foot Warmers. No, not the Lou Rawls Lady Love, different tune. Here's Johnny Griffin, and he's going to play I Cried for You.

Zoot Sims and Bucky Pizzarelli playing Up the Lazy River. Really pleasant version of that tune also. Before that, Johnny Griffin played I Cried for You. And here's Harry James and his orchestra. And they're going to do Sleepy Lagoon.

or Mr. Lucky, but that was Henry Mancini and his orchestra. Before that, Harry James did Sleepy Lagoon. And here's Nat King Cole, and he's going to sing It's Only a Paper Moon.

two great versions of It's Only a Paper Moon. That last one was The President. No, not that president. The President, Lester Young, playing It's Only a Paper Moon. Before that, Nat King Cole sang a great vocal rendition of that tune. And we want to remind you that you are tuned to the Morning with Mike show here on WETF 105.7 in South Bend, Indiana, your source for jazz, broadcasting worldwide 24 hours a day, 7 days a week from jazzradio WETF.org. And here is T-Bone Walker, and he's going to sing Bobby Sox Baby.

Sarah Vaughan and a lovely, lovely version of the Toots Tillman tune Bluesette. Before that, T-Bone Walker did Bobby Sox Baby. And here's Benny Goodman, the King of Swing, along with Helen Ward, and they're going to do a tune called Goody Goody. And this goes out to my friend Marilyn in Munster, Indiana.

That was Frank Sinatra, old Blue Eyes himself, singing Where or When. And before that, Benny Goodman, the swing of King of Swing, with Helen Ward at the vocals, performing Goody Goody. And we are going to conclude today's Morning with Mike with a legendary baritone saxophonist, Mr. Leo Parker. And he's going to do a tune called Anything Can Happen. But we want to remind you of all the great programming coming up here today on WETF, including my show at midnight, Collector's Choice, where I will continue to play you the best in jazz, and we hope you enjoy it. And year two to WETF 105.7 in South Bend, Indiana. This has been the Morning with Mike show. And yours truly, Mike Finnerty, the Phantom of the Bopper, saying so long, everybody. We'll see you next time.

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1: 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That's right. We have so many wonderful records to listen to that it is simply maddening. And I fell off the wagon for collecting 78 RPM records a long time ago. I've got about 4,000 of the records that I keep here in my studio, and I pull from to assemble the shows we listen to every week. For the last many weeks, we have been listening to the music of Bix Beiderbecke, Leon Bismarck Bix Beiderbecke of Davenport, Iowa, born in 1903, died 1931, lived till 28, misunderstood jazz genius and legend. He lives on in the hearts of many record collectors, and his musical appearances are very fun and interesting to collect. And so I'm here to share them with you, ladies and gentlemen, as a little while back, myself and a few friends put on the first revived A Tribute to Bix Fest in Racine, Wisconsin. It was a wonderful time, and we actually made a little bit of money on our first year back thanks to the generosity of our donors. Speaking of donors, just like the Bix Beiderbecke Memorial Society of Illinois, which was formed to run the festival, WETF is a nonprofit radio station. You may notice that there are no ads on the radio station here, as there are on so many out there on the radio waves today, and that's because it is made possible through donations from listeners such as yourselves. And if you are feeling so led, please consider making a tax-deductible donation to this little institution, and you can learn more about that on the radio station's website, again, jazzradiowetf.org. But enough about that. Let's listen to some music. In the last show, we listened to a whole bunch of Potato Head Columbia records by Paul Whiteman's orchestra, which Bix was in starting in 1927, but on into the end of his career. Today, we are featuring a lot of OK recordings that he mostly did with Frank Trumbauer and his orchestra, although that's actually primarily just musicians from the Paul Whiteman Orchestra in a slightly hotter jazz context. Talk a little bit more about the musicians later, but for now we're going to hear two very well-known Bix tunes. They are Take Your Tomorrow and Give Me Today, and the flip side is Love Affairs.

0: Now, how about them after $2, which you owe me?
1: Listen, fam, I'm going to pay them $2, but I can't pay you now. I'll pay you tomorrow.
0: That's what you said.
1: Well, now, listen, fam, ain't we been dubbed long, long time?
0: Yes, we have.
1: And ain't we been sticking together through thick and thin?
0: Yeah, that's just the reason I'm going to spin out on you. You got too thick for me.
1: Man, I'm going to pay you tomorrow.
0: Mm-hmm, that's what you said. Take your tomorrow and give me today.
1: I'm gonna pay you tomorrow.
0: All your tomorrow is too far away.
1: Just one day.
0: And every dawning, I've been waiting in vain. I find each morning brings only rain.
1: You say that I'm a cloud.
0: How can I borrow tomorrow, today?
1: You have tomorrow, I'm gonna pay you.
0: With clouds around me, all heavy and gray.
1: You can see when I'm a cloud on.
0: What tomorrow may bring don't mean a thing.
1: Listen, boy, I'm gonna keep that money.

We heard some nice vocals there by Scrappy Lambert. And on the other side, when we heard Take Your Tomorrow, we heard some funny vocals by Mr. Frank Trimbauer and perhaps also Scrappy on the the guy who was being a little stingy there and giving Frank the money that he owed him. Speaking of the other musicians here in the band, we had Bix, of course, on cornet, Bill Rank, trombone, Irving Friedman, or Izzy, on reeds, along with Frank on reeds, Charles Strickfadden on alto sax, Min Liebrook bass sax, Roy Bargy piano, Eddie Lang guitar, Chauncey Morehouse on drums. Now we're going to fast forward a little bit, September 21st, 1928. By the way, the other sides that we heard were September 20th, 1928. We are going to hear Bix Beiderbecke and his gang, which is even a still more scaled down recording group, and they are going to be doing the sides Rhythm King, Louisiana, and Margie. Just to mention, we did talk about how at this time Paul Whiteman was recording a lot of popular music material, and sometimes the hot side groups like Frank and Bix's little groups would record their own jazz versions of those tunes, and so Paul Whiteman's band recorded Louisiana and did a very nice version of that. Bix had a cool muted trumpet solo on it, and then Rhythm King was done at this time by the Rhythm Boys, who were the primary comedic and hot vocalists of the Paul Whiteman Orchestra, including Bing Crosby, Al Rinker, and Harry Barris. So yes, again, here on September 21st, we are listening to Rhythm King, Louisiana, and Margie.

One interesting thing to note is that the Paul Whiteman sidemen who are recording these hot numbers for OK were really kind of doing it for the lulls, as the kids would say today. They were just doing it for fun. Maybe they got a few royalties, but just with estimations here in the discography that I'm looking at, a lot of the Paul Whiteman discs sold typically around 20,000 copies each on average. And by comparison, a lot of the OK hot recordings by Frank Trumbauer and Big Spider Beck's gang all did more like 3,000 to 2,000 sales. And so only having a tenth of the market share as the Paul Whiteman records, you know, of course, we kind of scratch our heads because we like jazz so much, but Paul Whiteman was really playing popular music, and the numbers showed that. But so it is very nice to think about how Bix and his gang were really just having a good time recording these tunes. One interesting thing to note about Margie, as well as the next couple sides that we're going to hear, is that it was not released back in the 1920s. It went unreleased in 1929, presumably just because OK didn't have something they felt like they could pair with it or something like that. They didn't have a catalog number assigned for it, and it got shelved and lost. But eventually, some English guys across the pond in World War II happened to find a metal master of Margie by Bix and his gang that would have been used to press a Parlophone disc, which, of course, would have just been the UK equivalent of OK, and decided to send it into Parlophone, and they pressed them up. That's pretty cool, I think. In the States, it originally came out on Special Editions, which is the label I have it on. But kind of just weird how that sort of thing just goes unissued for so long. We are now going to hear two more sides that did not originally get issued in the 1920s. These both came out on the Parlophone R series. They are The Love Nest and The Japanese Sandman. And The Love Nest, of course, is a tune that we, again, heard performed by Paul Whiteman and his orchestra, so we get to hear the rendition of it by Frank Trumbauer's orchestra. These were recorded on October 5th, 1928, and then we're also going to hear a record that was originally issued back in the day, and that is High Up on a Hilltop and Sentimental Baby.

As mentioned before, Bix died a very premature death at the age of 28, which was exacerbated by the consumption of alcohol back during that time. As many of you know, the 1920s and 30s was the time period of prohibition here in the United States, which outlawed legal manufacture of most liquors. And as a result, many people had to get their liquor imported from Canada or parts other wares, or they had to make it themselves using all kinds of questionable things to make small batch booze substitutes and whatnot. And so, as a result, if you had an alcohol problem, you were kind of hit with a double whammy because you had to get it from a sketchy source or it wasn't actually safely made. And so it was hard stuff, in other words. Hard liquor is just an understatement regarding bootleg hooch of the 1920s. Bix was not doing so hot here at the end of 1928. Again, we just heard sessions from October of 1928, and he's doing all right. But here in about December and through January and all the way up through March of 1929, Bix was mostly absent as he was struggling to recuperate from pneumonia and also got beat up really bad at one point. So, it's not going so good for Bix here. That's just an understatement. But it looks like he came back to the band at the beginning of March of 1929. And since he is back doing recordings, he joined the Frank Trumbauer unit to record two numbers for OK on March 8th, 1929. And those are Futuristic Rhythm and Raisin' the Roof.

At this time in 1929, spring of 1929, the Paul Whiteman Orchestra was poised for even bigger stardom as they were about to begin a cross-country tour, landing them on the West Coast, where they would begin filming for the King of Jazz film, or so they thought. At least the film actually didn't get made until the next year, 1930, but maybe we'll talk about that more another time. On April 5th, 1929, we're going to hear the whole Paul Whiteman band performing the number I'm in Seventh Heaven, which has a nice and very vibrant Bic solo on it. Pretty nice to hear that. And then we're going to hear two other numbers right after that from April 17, 1929, and they are both from the film Innocence of Paris, which was a popular one of the day, which I believe in its original version starred Maurice Chevalier. A big deal for him. But here on this particular recording, we have Smith Ballou doing the vocals on Louise and Wait Till You See Ma Cherie. Kind of hear a little bit of a French accent popping in there.

We're going to wrap up the show this week with the session mate there of the last two numbers, Baby Won't You Please Come Home, which was already at this time considered a jazz canon standard. And this has another one of the fun vocals by Mr. Frank Trumbauer. Thanks so much for listening to Jack Shellac's Speakeasy 78s today, ladies and gentlemen. Hope you've enjoyed this little kaleidoscope of Bix Beiderbecke once again this week. I think we have one last week of Bix Beiderbecke recordings coming up after this, and that will end this theme. And I can finally move on to something else. We might have a special guest appearance coming up, and we will feature some really great records that probably most of you have never heard, which is kind of my MO here. I'm always trying to find records that no one's ever heard before to enjoy, and I certainly hope that you might enjoy learning a thing or two that you hadn't encountered previously. And just speaking to WETF as a whole, we attempt to do our very best to do just that all day long here on this lovely little station. We are ad-free thanks to donations from listeners such as yourselves, and we strive to bring you a wide spectrum of jazz music to every palate. 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Signing off, folks, here again is Baby Won't You Please Come Home by Frank Trumbauer and his orchestra. I'm Jack Shellac, and I'll see you next week.

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1: Good morning. Today is May 8th, the birthday of Keith Jarrett, Red Nichols, Mary Lou Williams, and Massimo Urbani. Keith Jarrett was born this day in 1945 in Allentown, Pennsylvania. A member of the Downbeat Hall of Fame, he started his career with Art Blakey and moved on to Charles Lloyd and Miles Davis. His solo recording, The Cone Concert, is the best-selling piano album in history. More on Keith Jarrett after the break. Cornetist, composer, and leader, Red Nichols was born this day in 1905 in Ogden, Utah. He was one of the most prolific and influential jazz musicians in the late 1920s and early 1930s, appearing on over 4,000 recordings. He appeared in several films, often with his group, the Five Pennies. Pianist Mary Lou Williams was born this day in 1910 in Atlanta. She wrote hundreds of compositions, many for Duke Ellington and Benny Goodman. She was friend, mentor, and teacher to Thelonious Monk, Charlie Parker, Miles Davis, Tad Dameron, Bud Powell, and Dizzy Gillespie. Italian alto saxophonist Massimo Urbani was born this day in Rome in 1957. A talented bebop musician, his promising career was cut short at the age of 36. His dozen recordings are highly regarded. From WETF's entire family, sincere happy birthday salutes to Keith Jarrett, Red Nichols, Mary Lou Williams, and Massimo Urbani. And happy birthday to all our listeners who share their birthdays with these jazz notables. Stay tuned after the break for a one-hour special on the life and career of Keith Jarrett. And tune in every morning just before 10 when we call attention to the birthdays of artists who should never be forgotten. 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

That's West Coast-based saxophonist Teddy Edwards with Saskia from his album Ladies Man, Eddie Allen on trumpet, pianist Ronnie Matthews, Chip Jackson was the bassist, the drummer Chip White, opening this jazz hour. Hi, I'm your host, John Hill.

lot of fun. Yes, a lot of fun. 'Cause you are, you're the cutest one. You're the cutest one.

Music from trumpeter and vocalist Benny Benick III from his third album titled Third Time's the Charm. Pretty Eye Baby, with Michael Stevenson doing the co-vocal honors. Emmett Cohen was the pianist, Kyle Poole the drummer, the bassist Russell Hall. And opening the set, it was LTD, Long Tall Dexter, Dexter Gordon, from his album Gotham City. That was the title track, his own composition, with George Benson on guitar, Blakey was the drummer, and Percy Heath the bassist. Dexter Gordon opening the set. We're listening to jazz. I'm John Hill. Here's Wynton Marsalis from the Bolden soundtrack.

pianist Dave Grusin's arrangement of the music from West Side Story, One Hand, One Heart. Dave taking the piano solo, of course, with Dave Weckl on drums, the bassist John Patitucci, Sammy Figueroa on percussion, and the usual all-star lineup of sidemen. Dave Grusin presents the music of West Side Story. Preceded by trombonist Doug Beavers. The album is called Luna, and we heard a tune titled Flor de Lis. The tune actually arranged for five trombones. We heard only four, featuring trombonists Conrad Herwig, Francisco Torres, and on bass trombone Max Siegel, in addition to Doug Beavers. Joe Locke was the vibist, Paul Bollenbach on guitar, with pianist Gabriel Chakarji, on bass Lucas Curtis, and the drummer Robbie Amin, as well as percussionist Luisito Quintero. Doug Beavers. The album is called Luna, which also includes the Luna Suite, commissioned by Chamber Music America. And we opened the set with pianist, arranger, bandleader Stephen Feifke. The album is called Catalyst. My Foolish Heart featured vocalists Martina Da Silva and Brian Carter. Alexa Tarantino took the saxophone solo. Stephen Feifke from Catalyst opening the set. We're listening to jazz.

0: It's an album produced by saxophonist Houston Person for saxophonist Teddy Edwards. The album called Ladies Man, and all the tunes on the album named for ladies. That was, of course, Janine, with trumpeter Eddie Allen, pianist Ronnie Matthews, the bassist Chip Jackson, and drummer Chip White. Saxophonist Teddy Edwards, preceded by music from the Jeanette Suite. That is the Buscelli Wallerab Jazz Orchestra doing tunes that were recorded by the Jeanette Record Company back in the 20s. Updated versions of tunes by, well, we heard a tune from Jelly Roll Morton called Wolverine Blues that featured Scott Belk on trumpet. Amanda Gardier was the alto saxist. Jeremy Allen was the bassist. Luke Gillespie was the pianist. The Jeanette Suite from the Buscelli Wallerab Jazz Orchestra. I'm John Hill. Thanks for joining me for jazz. I'll see you later. Here's vocalist Tierney Sutton from her album I'm With the Band.
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1: From Quality Radio Productions, it's the Jazz Scene. I'm Jake Longwell, opening the hour with the Larry Willis Trio. Larry Willis on piano, Bob Crenshaw on bass, and Kenny Washington on drums. And the title track from the album, Just in Time.

from his album Blue Gardenia. That's Charles Davis on sax, along with Cedar Walton on piano, Peter Washington on bass, and Joe Farnsworth on drums. The track Bossa Joe. Russ Reinberg and Doug McDonald before that, clarinet and guitar, respectively. From their album Crosstown Collaboration, we heard The Night We Called It a Day, and the Larry Willis Trio at the top with the title track from Just in Time. Guitarist Peter Bernstein up next, leading his quartet, with Brad Meldow on piano, John Weber on bass, and Jimmy Cobb on drums. From the album Something's Burnin', this could be the start of something big.

That's a quartet called Venture, with Mark Sherman on piano and vibes, Chase Baird on sax, Felix Pistorius, son of the great Jaco Pistorius, on bass, and Mike Clark on drums. The title track from their album, Life Cycle. Vocalist Gary Brumberg before that had a huge hit for Glenn Campbell, Wichita Lineman, from the album Moonlight, with a backing band that included Pat Kelly and Larry Kuntz on guitar, Jameson Trotter on piano, Gabe Davis on bass, and either Christian Newman or Connor Malloy on drums. And Peter Bernstein at the top with This Could Be the Start of Something Big from the album Something's Burning. It's the Jazz Scene. I'm Jake Longwell. 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If you'd like the playlist or streaming audio for this episode, it's program number 2312. Trumpeter Donald Byrd gets our final set of the hour underway. From a session recorded in December of 1958 for Blue Note Records, the album Off to the Races, with Jackie McLean on alto, Pepper Adams on baritone sax. Also, Wynton Kelly, piano, Sam Jones, bass, and Art Taylor on drums. It's Lover, Come Back to Me.

0: Wrapping up the hour with guitarist Jason Kaiser and a track from his 2023 release on OA2 Records, the album Shaw's Groove, an album paying tribute to the music and legacy of trumpeter Woody Shaw, with John Stoll on additional guitar, also Eric Jacobson trumpet, Aaron Linkton baritone sax, Dan Robbins bass, and Jason Lewis on drums. We heard Organ Grinder. Italian pianist Rossano Sportiello before that, and some solo piano from him. From his release on Arbor's Records, Heart and Soul, we heard If Dreams Come True. And up at the top, Donald Byrd on trumpet in a session for Blue Note from the late 50s. The album Off to the Races, also featuring Jackie McLean, Pepper Adams, and Wynton Kelly, among others. We heard Lover, Come Back to Me. And that does it for this hour of the program. My name is Jake Longwell. Thank you, as always, for your company. I sincerely hope you enjoyed my selections. Please join me again soon for another hour of the very best in jazz. The Jazz Scene is distributed by Quality Radio Productions.
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You're listening to Collector's Choice on WETF, the jazz station in South Bend, Indiana. My name is Rob Hoff, and that was Enrico Rava on flugelhorn, Fred Hirsch on piano, a duet version of The Song Is You, an ECM recording released in 2022. And that's going to get us started here on this edition of Collector's Choice. And what we'll be doing this hour is to focus on releases from this year, 2022. Now that we're kind of bringing this year to a close, it might be good to find out some of the diverse offerings that came out of the jazz performers this year. So that began with Enrico Rava, flugelhorn, and of course he is from Italy, and that was recorded in Lugano, Italy, in 2021, but released this year. And Fred Hirsch joining on piano. What a marvelous duet they performed. The Song Is You. And so let's continue now. This is music from a trio. It's the Burton McPherson Trio. And the McPherson is Eric McPherson, who plays the drums. And the Burton is Abraham Burton, who plays tenor saxophone. And Desron Douglas is a bassist with the trio. And they're going to be doing If You Could See Me Now. This is recorded at Summit Rock in Central Park.

Yeah, you're listening to Collector's Choice on WETF, the jazz station in South Bend, Indiana. My name is Rob Hoff, and that version of If You Could See Me Now was recorded live at Summit Rock in Seneca Village in Central Park, New York City, June of 2021, but released in 2022. And we heard Abraham Burton playing tenor saxophone with Desron Douglas at the bass and Eric McPherson playing drums. And on this edition of Collector's Choice, we're going to be focusing on releases from this year, 2022. Everything that we'll play was released this year, so it's kind of fresh music for us, even if it was recorded last year. So, by the way, that recording that we heard just now was recorded live at Summit Rock in Seneca Village, and individuals familiar with Seneca Village know that it was a small area in what is now part of Central Park. Seneca Village was inhabited by African Americans, started in 1825 until they were excluded from that space in 1857 by laws of eminent domain. But Summit Rock was part of the Seneca Village, and the recording that we just heard was made at Summit Rock. Yeah, so a bit of Manhattan history for you. By the way, when I was working at the American Museum of Natural History, I'd often have my lunches over in that area, and it was a wonderful place to kind of watch the birds and the people traveling by on their bicycles and going for little jogs. I love that place. We're going to listen now to Keith Jarrett. So Keith Jarrett has been out of commission, performing commission for several years now because he had a couple of strokes in 2018. So we're kind of hoping that Keith Jarrett will eventually recover from those strokes, which have pretty much paralyzed his left side, and be able to perform live again. But in this case, we're going to hear a recording that was made in 2016 in France, in Bordeaux, France. And it's part of a recording called Bordeaux, the Bordeaux Concert. And it's a totally improvised performance. And we'll hear part 7 of the Bordeaux Concert. This is Keith Jarrett performing solo at the piano.

You're listening to Collector's Choice on WETF. My name is Rob Hoff, and we started off with Keith Jarrett, solo piano, from his latest release, The Bordeaux Concert, part 7 of that concert, recorded in Bordeaux, France, in 2016, but just released this year. Followed that with a recording from the Al Foster Quintet. The recording

was made in January of 2022, and again, it was released this year. In fact, this hour on Collector's Choice, we're listening entirely to releases from the current year. So Al Foster on drums, joined by Vicente Archer at the bass, Kevin Hayes playing piano, with Nicholas Payton on trumpet, and Chris Potter featured on tenor saxophone, doing that classic tune by McCoy Tyner, Blues on the Corner. And the original Blues on the Corner was from the recording the Real McCoy, the McCoy Tyner Quartet, and Joe Henderson was the tenor saxophonist with McCoy Tyner on that tune, but in this case it was Chris Potter taking the tenor sax honors. So we're going to move now to music from Tom Harrell. Tom Harrell, the prolific Tom Harrell, always coming out with something new just about every year. This is from his 2022 release called Oak Tree, and we'll be hearing Tom Harrell doing his own composition. He calls it Improv.

Yeah. Cecile McLaurin-Salvant doing the vocal on The World Is Mean. That, of course, from the Three Penny Opera from Kurt Weill and Bertolt Brecht. And that is from the latest recording from Cecile McLaurin-Salvant called Ghost Dance, which came out this year, 2022. And before that, we heard music from Tom Harrell from his recording Oak Tree, a 2022 release. His own composition, Improv. Tom Harrell playing the flugelhorn with Luis Perdomo playing piano, Ogana Akeguo playing the bass, and Adam Cruz on drums. And you're listening to Collector's Choice on WETF.

That's Melissa Aldana on tenor saxophone. Melissa Aldana is originally from Chile, and that is from her recording 12 Stars, her own composition Falling. And we heard her playing tenor with Sullivan Fortner playing the piano, Pablo Menares, who plays the bass, Kush Abade, who plays drums, and Lago Lund, heard on guitar. And that recording, by the way, has been nominated for several Grammys, and the Grammys will be announced in February. We're going to close out this hour with music from Joshua Redman, Brad Meldow, Christy McBride, and Brian Blade, all part of that quartet that put together a recording called Long Gone, and we will hear the title track, a 2022 release.

That's Brad Meldow on piano with Chris McBride at the bass, Brian Blade on drums, and Joshua Redman on tenor saxophone doing the title track from Long Gone, a 2022 release. All this hour, we've been listening to recordings released this current year, and as we bring the year to a close, we're kind of acknowledging some of the contributions the jazz performers have made to this music that we love so much. My name is Rob Hoff, and thank you for being with me on Collector's Choice this hour. And let me remind you that you are listening to Collector's Choice on WETF, the jazz station in South Bend, Indiana. 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Nothing but jazz, every genre of jazz, 365 days a year. What a pleasure it is to be part of this great effort to present the music that we love to you. I'll be back with you again next week. Have a good one. Happy holidays to all jazz fans.

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I cordially invite you to join me at 11 p.m. Saturday for an hour of quality late-night listening. 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

The Eternal Triangle by Sonny Stitt. We heard Jorge Nila tenor, Dave Stryker guitar, Mitch Town organ, Dana Murray drums from Tenor Time, tribute to the Tenor Masters. Dave Schwann here, welcoming you on in. You're listening to the great American music we call jazz. Thank you for joining us and for your support of this great music. Alto saxophonist James Spaulding up next with Don Sickler on trumpet, John Hicks on piano, Ray Drummond bass, Kenny Washington drums. This is from James's recording called Escapade. Here's a Hank Mobley tune. Get ready for this. It's called The

James Spalding from his recording Escapade and a Hank Mobley tune called The Breakthrough. That kind of recalls the exciting Blue Note sessions from the 1950s and 60s, doesn't it? It should, for a number of reasons. Hank Mobley was recording for Blue Note at that time, and for the majority of those Blue Note recordings, Rudy Van Gelder was the engineer. He was the engineer on this recording as well. James, as we say, on alto, Don Sickler on trumpet here, John Hicks piano, Ray Drummond bass, Kenny Washington on drums for Hank Mobley's The Breakthrough. Here is something classic from Dexter Gordon.

Dexter Gordon, going back to 1970 for that one, Star Eyes. Some veteran players here backing up Dexter, who, of course, we heard on tenor sax, Wynton Kelly on piano, Sam Jones on bass, Roy Brooks, the drummer. The original album was on the Prestige label. It was called The Jumpin' Blues. We took it from a compilation, also on Prestige, called Dexter Gordon, The Art of the Ballad. Drummer Billy Higgins and his quintet up next, featuring Harold Land here on tenor, Oscar Brashear trumpet, Cedar Walton the pianist, and David Williams on bass. Here is Cedar Walton's The Vision.

0: One of the many wonderful pieces of music by Cedar Walton. This called The Vision, played here by the Billy Higgins Quintet with Cedar on piano. Of course, Billy Higgins out front on drums. Billy and Cedar, by the way, played in a wonderful trio called the Sweet Basil Trio back in the 1990s. Ron Carter was the bassist. Here on bass, David Williams, Harold Land on tenor, and Oscar Brashear trumpet. The recording called the Billy Higgins Quintet. A lot more jazz to come. We hope you can stay with us. Dave Schwann here. Thank you for joining us.
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0: Listeners to jazz on WETF know that improvised music can often get pretty wild and frenzied and exuberant. 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
1: And we'll be hearing Cedar Walton leading his own group in just a couple moments.

Barbara Morrison with her tribute to Joe Williams called Thinking of You, Joe. That's also the name of her CD. Along with Barbara, Phil Wright on piano. Here's Cedar Walton with music of Wayne Shorter, Hammerhead.

Wayne Shorter's Hammerhead, done there by Cedar Walton. That's from his recording One Flight Down, with Cedar on piano, David Williams on bass, who we heard with Cedar together with Billy Higgins a little while ago, the drummer here, Joe Farnsworth. 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

the eternally beautiful music of Duke Ellington, Prelude to a Kiss. From Jim Hall's classic recording, All Across the City, the Jim Hall Quartet featuring Jim on guitar, Gil Goldstein on keyboards there, Steve Laspina bass, and Terry Clark on drums. Here is another guitarist, Kenny Burrell, with Chet Baker.

September Song from Chet Baker, originally from the album Chet, with Kenny Burrell on guitar, Paul Chambers bass, Connie Kay on drums. It's also available on the Best of Chet Baker. Here is the SF Jazz Collective.

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If You Don't Mind. That's the name of the tune, and it opens up the CD Wide Awake from the Adam Glasser Trio. Adam wrote the tune. He was also at the piano. Pete Coco on bass. Chris Smith on drums. How you doing? Dave Schwann here. You're listening to the great American music we call jazz. Thanks for joining us. We hope things are going very well for you and yours. And look who's here. It's Russell Malone.

Russell Malone with his tune, Look Who's Here. That's also the name of his CD. Always a terrific performance from Russell Malone on guitar, Anthony Wonsi on piano, Richie Goods on bass, and Byron Landham on drums. You're listening to Jazz with Dave Schwann. Up next, vibraphonist and composer Ben Gillis. This is from his recording, Parallel Universe, and a little bossa for R.M.

That's Bossa for RM. It comes from Ben Gillis from his recording Parallel Universe. Ben on vibe, Stacy Dillard on tenor with Bruce Harris on trumpet, Art Hirahara piano, David Wong bass, and Rudy Royston on drums. And here is Tim Warfield.

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Oscar Peterson, accentuate the positive. Let's pick up the pace and head to Smalls in Greenwich Village in New York City for the Joel Fram Quartet. Joel is on tenor sax, Kurt Rosenwinkel on guitar, with Joe Martin on bass and Otis Brown III on drums. The CD is simply called Live at Smalls, and they are. Here is Charlie Parker's Steeplechase.

tenor saxophonist Joel Fram live at Smalls with Charlie Parker's Steeplechase. Along with Joel, Kurt Rosenwinkel guitar, Joe Martin on bass, and Otis Brown III on drums. Smalls, a terrific club in Greenwich Village in New York City. Why don't we stay in New York for Ted Nash and his quintet live at Dizzy's Club Coca-Cola and Chick Corea's Windows.

A terrific quintet and a beautiful piece of music, the Ted Nash Quintet with Chick Corea's Windows. It's from their recording Live at Dizzy's Club Coca-Cola. The set's done in March of 2017. Ted Nash on flute, Warren Wolf on vibes, Gary Versace piano, Rufus Reed on bass, and Matt Wilson on drums. You're listening to Jazz with Dave Schwann. Once again, our thanks for joining us and for your support of the great American music we call jazz. Here's trumpeter Carl Saunders with Say What?

0: Carl Saunders with his tune, Say What? It's from his recording, Jazz Trumpet. And that was indeed Carl Saunders on both trumpets, multi-tracking himself there. Chuck Berghofer on bass, Josh Nelson on piano, and Joe LaBarbera on drums. And before that, the Ted Nash Quintet with Windows. We thank you so much for joining us this hour and hope you enjoyed all the great American music we call jazz.
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TK blew on alto from his recording The Tide of Love, a beautiful composition, The Peacocks. What a beautiful duet with James Wideman on piano. Thank you so much for joining me. You're with Dee Alexander. How are you? I hope you are well. I'm feeling fantastic. I'm in good health, good spirits, and I'm just feeling groovy. Thanks for joining me. More music coming up, so please stay with me. This is Jazz.

That's drummer Mr. Brandon Sanders from his recording Compton's Finest. We heard his composition, Compton's Finest. And right before that, we heard from Mr. Steve Million from his recording Perfectly Spaced, his composition Tortured Moon, supported by Mark Feldman on violin, Eric Hochberg bass, Bob Rummage on drums. Let's continue with Miss Tammy McCann from her recording, Do I Move You, with Save Your Love for Me.

0: Alvin Queen and his trio from Night Train to Copenhagen. We heard the Farewell Song right here with me, D. Alexander, and this is Jazz.
1: 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yesteryear, such as Johnny Hodges, Artie Shaw, and Bobby Hackett, to boppers such as Joe Gordon, Phil Woods, and Roy Haynes, to the modernists such as Tony Williams, James Williams, and Terry Lynn Carrington. 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

That's Randy Napoleon on guitar with Rick Rowe piano, Paul Keller bass, and Sean Dobbins on drums from his recording Rust Belt Roots. Randy Napoleon plays Wes Montgomery, Grant Green, and Kenny Burrell, and that was his composition, his homage to Wes Montgomery, simply called Westlake. Before that, we heard from Michael Stevenson, vocalist, meets the Alexander Claffey Trio. He's also a trumpeter, I believe. No, he's a tenor saxophonist. And he is singing a wonderful rendition of Sweet Lorraine. Right before that, we heard from Mr. Jason Marshall from his recording New Beginnings with Mark Carey on piano, Gerald Cannon bass, Willie Jones III on drums, and Mr. Marshall on Barry sax with his composition, Miss Garvey, Miss Garvey. Let's continue with Miss Betty Roche from her recording Lightly and Politely. I had the craziest dream.

From the best of Von Freeman on Premonition, we heard the composition I'll Never Be Free. And it includes over 135 minutes of music on two CDs from Freeman's four records on Premonition released between 2001 and 06, plus three bonus tracks never before released on the CD, including Moose the Mooch, It's Impossible, and This Is Always, featuring Jimmy Cobb, Jason Moran, Richard Wyans, Bobby Peterson, John Weber, among others. This is definitely something that you should have in your collection. Von Freeman, Vonsky. Thank you so much for joining me during this hour of music. I had a great time sharing it with you. Don't forget to share with your children. Until we are together again, please take great care of yourself. We need you. You're with D. Alexander, and this is Jazz.

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And welcome to Jazz for Everyone, hosted by Larry Dwyer on WETF, the jazz station in South Bend, Indiana. This is the program where we play jazz that everyone likes, those who have been listening to jazz for years and those who are new to jazz. Enjoy the music. Today's show will feature some songs about enthusiasm, which is often called madness. We begin with tenor saxophone players Sonny Rollins and John Coltrane playing Tenor Madness.

That was Tenor Madness featuring Sonny Rollins and John Coltrane, both playing tenor sax. It comes from a 1956 album of the same name, Tenor Madness. Red Garland was the pianist, along with Paul Chambers on bass and Philly Joe Jones playing the drums. You are listening to Jazz for Everyone with your host, Larry Dwyer, on WETF, the jazz station in South Bend, Indiana. Next up on Jazz for Everyone is Ella Fitzgerald in 1957, performing the song Love You Madly, along with the Oscar Peterson Trio and tenor saxophonist Ben Webster.

0: big eyes for you, baby.
1: That was the Duke Ellington song, Love You Madly, recorded in 1957 by singer Ella Fitzgerald on her album, The Duke Ellington Songbook. Also featured on that track was tenor saxophonist Ben Webster. They were accompanied by Oscar Peterson playing piano, Herb Ellis on guitar, Ray Brown playing the string bass, and Alvin Stoller on drums. You are listening to Jazz for Everyone with your host, Larry Dwyer, on WETF, the jazz station in South Bend, Indiana. Next is a 1974 smooth jazz recording by Kool and the Gang. The song is Summer Madness.

That was Summer Madness, recorded by the group Kool and the Gang in 1974. It featured Ronald Bell on the synthesizer, Charles Smith playing guitar, Robert Bell on electric bass, and George Brown playing the drums. You are listening to Jazz for Everyone with your host, Larry Dwyer, on WETF, the jazz station in South Bend, Indiana. Our next song is Don't You Go Away Mad, performed by Frank Sinatra in 1962.

That was the Duke Ellington Orchestra in 1957 playing the song Madness in Great Ones. It featured the unbelievably high trumpet notes of Cat Anderson. Jazz historian John Edward Haas put it this way, quote, as did Shakespeare, Ellington deployed his players like great actors on a stage. For 19 years, Shakespeare was part owner of a repertory company and wrote only for that company. Likewise, Ellington had his own repertory company for 50 years and wrote almost exclusively for its players. End of quote. We continue now with songs that are about the enthusiasm, sometimes called madness. Next up is vocalist Ernestine Anderson in 1956 singing the song Mad About the Boy.

And that was vocalist Ernestine Anderson singing the song Mad About the Boy. The recording is from an album called Hot Cargo, recorded in Stockholm in 1956. Ernestine Anderson was accompanied by pianist Thore Svanerud, with Georg Rydell on bass and Egil Johansson playing drums. Jazz for Everyone continues now with a famous recording made in 1937 by Benny Carter on alto sax and Coleman Hawkins on tenor sax, along with some French musicians, notably guitarist Django Reinhardt. This is Crazy Rhythm.

0: That was the George Gershwin song Crazy Rhythm, performed in Paris, France, in 1937 by a group listed as Coleman Hawkins and his All-Star Jam Band. The soloists in order were Andre Echion on alto sax, Alex Combell playing tenor sax, Benny Carter on alto sax, and then two choruses by Coleman Hawkins playing tenor sax. The relentless guitar playing of Django Reinhardt is heard throughout this famous recording. Next up on this show about being mad or crazy is the vocal group Lambert, Hendrix, and Ross in 1959. This song features singer Annie Ross, and it's called Twist It.
1: Told me that I was right out of my head the way he described it. How?

the vodka one night. My parents got frantic, didn't know what to do. But I saw some crazy scenes before I came to. Now, do you think I was crazy? I may have been only 3.

0: driver on the top.
1: Driver on the top. She must be out of her head. What's the matter with her?
0: My analyst told me that I was right out of my head the way he described it. He said I'd be better dead than alive. I didn't listen to his jive. I knew all along he was all wrong, and I knew that he thought I was crazy, but I'm not. Oh no.
1: Oh no.
0: My analyst told me that I was right out of my head, but I said, dear doctor, I think that it's you instead. Cause I have got a thing that's unique and new. It proves that I'll have the last laugh on you. Cause instead of one head, I got two.

That song was called Twisted and featured singer Annie Ross, part of the vocal group Lambert Hendrickson Ross, along with singers Dave Lambert and John Hendricks. That was recorded in 1959 on their album titled The Hottest New Group in Jazz. You are listening to Jazz for Everyone with your host, Larry Dwyer, on WETF, the jazz station in South Bend, Indiana. Today's show has featured songs about being mad or crazy. So we are going to turn the tables now and end with the Oscar Peterson Trio doing an extended live performance of the song Sometimes I'm Happy.

0: That was the Oscar Peterson Trio playing the song Sometimes I'm Happy, live at the London House Restaurant in Chicago in 1961. The group was led by Oscar Peterson on piano, with Ray Brown playing string bass and Ed Thigpen on the drums. And this has been Jazz for Everyone, hosted by Larry Dwyer on WETF, the jazz station in South Bend, Indiana. This is the program where we play jazz that everyone likes, those who have been listening to jazz for years and those who are new to jazz. We hope that you enjoyed the music.
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1: Welcome to Reflections on Jazz Styles. I'm Mark Gridley, and I prepare a weekly show celebrating the music of jazz giants. I offer observations on why these musicians are so great, and I try to help you notice particular virtues in their historic recordings. We're going to sample the music of the great Norwegian saxophonist Jan Garbarek. You may have first heard him while he was a member of Keith Jarrett's European Quartet of the 1970s. If you were really lucky, you might have heard him when the American composer George Russell was featuring him during the 1960s while both men were in Scandinavia. Garbarek has an extensive discography as a band leader and soloist, but we're going to focus mostly on his work as a sideman and mostly from the 1970s. We're also going to explore connections with some earlier saxophonists who inspired him. Note that he did develop an original style that's easily identifiable, but vestiges of his earlier influences are interesting to hear. The approach that had the most profound influence on Garbarek originated with a Cleveland saxophonist who lived in Scandinavia on and off during the mid-1960s. His name was Albert Eiler. We're going to hear two selections from Eiler's American album of 1964 that has become a staple in the record collections of modern saxophonists. The album title is Spiritual Unity, and the first selection we'll hear is indeed called Spirits. Eiler went on to have a significant influence on the final style period of John Coltrane, particularly evident in the albums Ascension, Meditations, and Interstellar Space. In fact, Coltrane requested that Eiler play at his funeral. Eiler also influenced members of the Chicago collective called the AACM, which stands for Association for the Advancement of Creative Musicians, including Roscoe Mitchell. He also influenced such members of Sun Ra's orchestra as John Gilmore and Marshall Allen.

Now we'll hear another selection from Eiler's Spiritual Unity album. The track is titled Ghosts, First Variation, and it demonstrates methods and concepts adopted by Roscoe Mitchell, John Gilmour, and Marshall Allen. The European saxophonist Peter Brotzmann also played in this style. Eiler's accompanists are bassist Gary Peacock and drummer Sonny Murray.

Incidentally, if you don't like abstract music, just be patient. Eventually, we'll hear some angelic, quite melodic music from Garbarek. Right now, we're going to hear early Garbarek that you might perceive as raucous. This comes from work that composer George Russell used to introduce Garbarek when both men were in Scandinavia during 1969. The piece is titled Esoteric Circle. The bassist is Arild Andersen. The drummer is John Christensen. At the end, they're joined by guitarist Terje Ripdal.

From the same session that produced the previous recording, there was a calypso piece titled Breezy. But to set up Garbrecht's performance, let's hear a calypso piece recorded in 1965 by another very important saxophonist named Sonny Rollins. The tune, played loosely by Rollins, is called Hold'em Joe. His pianist is Ray Bryant, his bassist is Walter Booker, his drummer is Mickey Roker. I'm including this Rollins excerpt because I suspect that Garbrecht was honoring Rollins when he recorded Breezy, which we'll hear immediately following it.

Garbrick had heard pianist Keith Jarrett's trio at a European concert and been duly impressed. Coincidentally, a German bassist named Manfred Eicher had established an innovative firm that he called ECM, which stands for Editions of Contemporary Music. Eicher had been recording Keith Jarrett. Eventually, Eicher matched up Garbrick with Jarrett in a studio in Oslo. This truly inspired move by Eicher began a very fruitful relationship in which Jarrett wrote and recorded a number of pieces with Garbrick in mind. On one such album, Jarrett scored strings accompaniment for Garbrick's tenor sax and called it Numenor.

You're listening to Reflections on Jazz Styles with Mark Gridley on WETF, the jazz station in South Bend, Indiana, available on the World Wide Web at www.jazzradiowetf.org. Both Jarrett and Garbarek were fond of the music created by alto saxophonist Ornette Coleman. To acquaint us with that style, let's hear a solo by Coleman from a club date in 1958 recorded by the bandleader, pianist Paul Blay. The improvisation is over the Charlie Parker tune, Klack Dovisitstein, but Coleman does not adhere to harmonies in the progression of chords that Parker wrote. Instead, Coleman follows his muse wherever it momentarily leads him.

Jarrett wrote a Hoedown-inspired piece called The Windup, and he recorded it with Garbarek playing soprano sax. This was included on a 1974 album by Jarrett's European Quartet. We will hear Garbarek's solo break and then his continued solo sailing over the rhythm section. You might detect Ornette Coleman's influence in how it sounds.

Jarrett's best-known composition was a romantic theme that he called My Song. His recording comes from a 1974 album with Garbarek playing the theme on soprano saxophone. The passion and tenderness of Garbarek's performance is heart-rending. Pay attention to the ascending glissando that the saxophonist uses to re-enter. It's truly inspired.

To hear another source for Garbarek, let's excerpt a tenor saxophone solo from John Coltrane's Love Supreme album of 1964. It's a 12-bar blues called Pursuance. You'll hear it get set up by pianist McCoy Tyner with bassist Jimmy Garrison and drummer Alvin Jones.

Garbarek obviously drew from the approach of John Coltrane. Let's hear the ending of a recording that Garbarek made on tenor sax as part of an album by the Swedish pianist Bobo Stenson on the tune Desireless. It was performed with the same bassist, Palle Nielsen, and drummer, John Christensen, who Jarrett included in his European quartet. You might notice that Bobo Stenson is channeling the style of Coltrane's pianist, McCoy Tyner.

Let's end this introduction to the music of Jan Garbarek with the long form of the original recording made by the Keith Jarrett European Quartet of the piece that Jarrett calls My Song.

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3: Blues were born in New Orleans. They're in the heart of each one that you meet. Yes, the blues were born in New Orleans. They're in the heart of each one that you meet. Why, they make you laugh and sing, and you'll cry all the way down Burgundy Street. You know, on Toulouse and Burgundy, things may seem to you just a little bit wild, just a little bit wild. That's on Toulouse and Burgundy, where to you things may seem just a little wild. But each and every one is having their fun like it should be done, even down to the smallest child. Now there's St. Peter Street, Orleans, St. Anne, and then Domain. Yes, beautiful Domain. Let's go back again. St. Peter Street, Orleans, and St. Anne, and then Domain, where sometimes joy gives away to sadness, and you'll find many hearts are filled with pain. Then there's the corner near the Caledonia Club, where parade bands start and end, then on down to slow drags hang out, I mean sides tumble in. Yes, near the Caledonia Club, parade band start and end. Don't forget slow drags hangout. It's fun at Size Tumble In. That's what you find when you walk down Burgundy Street. St. Philip's and Burgundy, around the corner to St. Claude, you'll find a small church where one can stop and rest and thank the Lord. Now as you make the rounds up and down, you'll meet girls with charm and grace. And for the time of your life, whatever you do, don't forget Johnny Matassa's place. That's the life you'll find when you walk down Burgundy Street. Now it's a street of mixed emotions, stamps of memory on your heart you'll never lose. No, you'll never lose. Yes, it's a street of mixed emotions, stamps of memory on your heart you never lose. So when you've stayed away too long, come back to me where you belong.

Well, good morning. That was a song that I play at least once a year, usually only once, because that's when I have my Mardi Gras show. And that's Burgundy Street Blues. There are many versions of that one, but that's just my favorite. That is George Lewis, another favorite of mine. And Monette Moore is on the vocal. She does really speak through that piece. So I quickly put all these tunes together. You can't miss with anything from New Orleans. It's a very different sound, though. Some of them are very loud, very voicey. There are favorites here, I'm sure. So we're going to get started. And the first one will surprise you, of course. And that the song is Night and Day, written by Cole Porter, words and music. But it comes from the Best of Dixieland album because it's Al Hurt. And Al Hurt definitely is from New Orleans.

That song was just called Saints, and that was the Dukes of Dixieland, and they are there all the time. We have many albums, but they're all different people. Whoever feels like playing, I guess, that night becomes the Duke for the evening. And that's a Punta Mayo album, Presents New Orleans, and I took a number of songs from that album. We have now Glenn Andrews and the Lazy Six. I had never heard of them, but it was from this album, Punta Mayo Presents New Orleans. But the song I have heard, and I hope you probably have heard it too, and certainly will enjoy it, is Over in the Glory Land.

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0: After Glenn Andrews and the Lacey Six came the song It's All Over Now, and that was the Dirty Dozen Brass Band. I have a number of brass bands in here. They're very lively. You can picture them walking down the streets in Orleans. It's very exciting. Now we're going to have two songs, and the names probably are familiar to you. The first song is called Tremmy Second Line, and that's with Kermit Ruffins. He plays the trumpet, he does sing, and he's singing on this song, and he does compose. And the second song we'll hear is, you'll know it, I hope you're singing with it, Way Down Yonder in New Orleans, and that's Jimmy Noon and his New Orleans band.
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here on WETF, the Jazz Station in South Bend, Indiana. The Jazz Station in South Bend, Indiana. Pallet on the Floor. You might know that song. It's

Then we heard Ain't She Sweet. You probably recognize that one. This was Preservation Hall presentation with the Hot Four with Duke Dejean. He was NOLA born. I use the term NOLA for New Orleans, Louisiana. He was born in New Orleans. And this is an album from Preservation Hall. Red Wing is a favorite of mine since I've been a little girl. My parents didn't play a lot of music at home. They were wonderful dancers, won many contests, but not on a daily basis. But my grandparents, who lived upstairs, they had a record player, one of those big old standing ones, and one of the songs was Red Wing. And I would play that, and I would march around the house when I was a kid. And so when I saw that available for the show, because it's done by the Preservation Hall Hot Four with Duke Dejean, I was very happy to put it in. It was written in 1907, and it's about an Indian maiden. So walk around the house, give a little march while you're listening to Red Wing.

You are listening to A Touch of the Classics with me, Jane, here on WETF, the jazz station in South Bend, Indiana. There are two songs left for the last hour, both by Fats Domino and Twan. Fats Domino lived in New Orleans most all of his life. The first song is Jambalaya, written in 1952, which is fairly late. And the second song is Song for Rosemary. And Rosemary was his wife, I think. I know of many years, and I think they had seven children.

I know what I'm going to do. I'm going to do another slow one that I wrote. And on the flip side of Red Seals, it's called A Song for Rosemary. This is the way I've done it.

0: This is Lisa Eves from the Jazz for Kids 1 to 92 show. 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
1: Welcome back to A Touch of the Classics for our second hour of early jazz music. Tim Lachlan is a very well-known a New Orleans singer, sometimes with a fellow named Tom Fisher. Our opening song was often used by them, were that pair. And so we have two by Tim Lachlan, one where he sings and one where he plays clarinet. The first is "Do You Know What It Means to Miss New Orleans?" That was written in 1946. And the second song will be "When the Saints Go Marching In," a little earlier, 1896. But Tim Lachlan does not go back that far.

Now we have some Cajun Zydeco music from an album called Alligator Stomp. It's with D.L. Menard and the Louisiana Aces. The first song is called La Cajin Special, and the second song is one you might remember from other times, Jolie Blown.

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Now, another favorite of mine is Sweet Emma Barrett. The first song is the live recording. She did a lot of the recordings I have are live, probably at a restaurant or a bar. And this was a song written in 1931. And I Get the Blues When It Rains is the name of the song. You will, if you try real hard, you might hear the bells. They're on her leg, and she shakes them while she's playing piano and singing. The second song is Bill Bailey, written 1902 by Huey Cannon. And her Dixieland Boys are here also, with Jim Robinson on trombone.

A big favorite again is Dr. Michael White, and he would come to Cape Cod every summer. I haven't seen him for a couple now. Maybe he'll be back this year. The first song is Dancing in the Sky from the album of the same name. And singing with him usually is Greg Stafford. And the second song we'll play is New Orleans Bounce from the same album.

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I don't think I mentioned that Dr. Michael White is a clarinet player, and he's not a medical doctor. He's a doctor of music. Next up is the Louisiana Repertory Jazz Ensemble from their album The Golden Age of New Orleans. The first one is As You Like It, and the second song will be New Orleans Stomp.

You are listening to A Touch of the Classics with me, Jane, here on WETF, the jazz station in South Bend, Indiana. Next up is Brother Moses Smote the Water. This is from a album called Best of New Orleans Gospel, and these are the Zion Harmonizers.

Next up is Banu Gibson. She sings the music here of Johnny Mercer. The song is "And the Angels Sang." She came to New Orleans. She never left. I look forward to being back next week with more great early jazz music. Bye-bye.

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This is Lori Williams, your jazz songbird, coming to you from Atlanta, Georgia. 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